0: so funny. 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Like a long neck goose. 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
3: 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But I don't know about that. There's many times that we've loved and we've shared love and made love. It doesn't seem to me like it's enough.

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1: Two fresh MCs, Micah G and Sven. Well, we got more girls than a school counts ten. Making music, rapping, rocking all night long. So point your ears and listen to this song. There's nothing better than a sunny holiday. We're starting.

Dancing Queen, para que bailes. And you can dance for inspiration.